Hey, your dad called. He said to quit stressing over what to get him for Father's Day. Just go with the classic dozen long neck beers and anything you can blow up. 100.3 The Buzz.

As we start this next song, we like to remind you that it's Father's Day. So don't forget to pick up some Slim Jims when topping off the tank. 100.3 The Buzz.

We'd like to dedicate this next tune to all the dads out there for Father's Day. Except for you, Darth. You were a pretty lousy father to poor old Luke. 100.3 The

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This random bunch of songs was picked by a live person who's actually been to a concert. Guaranteed human.

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No, really, are you gonna eat it? Because it looks kind of gross. 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

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No bots, no BS, just one random song after another. Chosen by a real person. Guaranteed human.

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Next course, please.

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They are going to be at the Casey Center in just a few weeks, July 7th. Keep it on the bus to win your free tickets. My name's Jilly. I'm in for Heather today. Let's do some collective soul.

100.3 The Bus. I'm Jilly in for Heather. It has been entirely too long since we've seen Nickelback in Des Moines. I think the last time they were here was what, the State Fair back in 2017? Never.

Forget the land of milk and honey. America is actually the land of creamy, ranchy deliciousness. Have you seen this? All the international soccer fans visiting are obsessed with ranch dressing. And now TSA has had to send out a reminder that you have to pack your ranch bottles in your check bags. You can't bring them in your carry-on. Until now, Kraft has wasted no time responding to this. They just released TSA-compliant mini ranch bottles. That's brilliant. 100.3.

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first full day of summer, and we're certainly starting summer off on the cooler side. We were in the 50s this morning, but we'll warm up to about the mid-70s this afternoon. And most importantly, it's not going to rain. 100.3 The Bus.

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The man credited with discovering Aerosmith, Clive Davis, has passed away at the age of 94. His family confirmed the news. He had recently been hospitalized. Just a massive, massive name in the music industry. Of course, not just Aerosmith. He also gets credit for discovering Billy Joel and Whitney Houston, Aretha Franklin, Sly and the Family Stone. So many great artists already paying tribute to Clive. He will be missed. 100.3 The Bus.

My husband's birthday is coming up, and I have the same conversation with him every year. I always ask him, Josh, what would you want for your birthday? And every year he tells me the same thing. A damn Yankees reunion. And I just can't make that happen. I wish I could, but I can't. 100.3 The Bus.

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went through a moment where I really wanted to be Gwen Stefani, the platinum blonde hair, the red lipstick. 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No Doubt just wrapped up their residency at the Sphere in Vegas. 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

sucked into the World Cup at all? I totally have. I'm ready for Team USA's next game, even though it means very little. They've already moved on to the knockout round, but they will play Turkey in the group stage Thursday night. 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

0: Cause I gotta have faith. Ooh, I gotta have faith. Cause I gotta have faith, faith, faith. I gotta have faith, faith, faith.
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A little bit after 3, some clouds, 75 downtown Des Moines. These guys are set to hit the KC Center coming up July 7th. 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

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We play everything. It's Rob Powers getting ready for the bus ride home on your Monday. Hope you had a great weekend. Father's Day weekend. Yesterday was indeed the longest

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It's Rob Powers. You still trying to figure out what you're going to do for family summer vacation? Don't worry. A recent survey found Americans are overspending on vacations. Just book it and go do it.

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It's Rob Powers. 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

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It's Rob Powers. Thanks for having us on this afternoon. Appreciate you riding along. 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